0: Hey, nice cock, bro. Thick, but not too flaccid. Perfect length. A nice 80-degree angle. I rated a 8.5 out of 10. Good job, King.
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2: Yippee-ki-yay, motherfucker.

0: words.
1: That's it.
0: Simple but elegant.
1: Exactly. I mean,
0: like this one.
1: Oh my God, that's beautiful. That is beautiful. That's the most beautiful thing I ever saw.
2: Hello.
1: So what is that going to cost me? I like it.
0: $55,000.
1: $55,000, you said. Well, let me take this off then, because I don't think that, actually, as I look at it, it's really to Skylar's taste. It's kind of tacky. I mean, she's not a mafia bride. Will you help me out?
0: Well, he is a lovely one.
1: That is pretty.
3: Well, I don't.
1: What is that going to cost me? About $1,500, $2,000?
0: $8,000.
1: $8,000?

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Oh, what a thrill to be floating like a feather among the finest of your creations.

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It showed your relationship with this mission. 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To find two

0: Блять, вы...
1: Miss McCloud means to cover up a relationship under fear of blackmail. I should find and confront her about this.
0: Wow, shit.

0: Mr. Hunter placed a binding spell on Miss Dean just before she went missing. I should find and confront him about this.
1: Итак, где они все?

What? That little witch? Lord bless and protect me. If I had known Miss Dean was a bride of Satan and corrupting me too, I should have done things differently. It's only magic. To give me a better way in life. Saoirse Murphy, you stay your tongue. After all the Marquess did in letting you stay, you bring that into the house. Me? He's the one who brought it. He and his friend. We had no say. I'm just making the best of it. The Marquess did nothing for me, but let my child be taken, which I could have stopped. If I knew half of what these people know. That's the devil tempting you, child. More than the Lord's ever done for me.

0: There really are ghosts in the manor.
1: Are you sure?
0: Have you seen something? I've certainly seen something. I just can't decide what it was. But everyone seems very certain that the house is haunted.
2: Well, it is. I really do think it is.
0: I feared as much. Then what can we do about it?
2: Well, it's not really our place to do anything about.
1: Page.
2: But it'll be alright.
0: I might make some extra offerings to my ancestors, just to be sure.
1: Sure.

0: They are. The journey is a long one. It's been a while since I've seen them, and a while more until I can see them again.
1: Of course. It's such a long way. I don't envy you, being so far from home.
0: It is different here, and a little lonely. But it's not without good company. If I think of someone else, will we see them?
1: If you focus well enough. Oh, look at that. You're a natural.
2: Ну, я думаю, ты знаешь, да? 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

0: 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Fuck you.
1: Hello.
0: Hello.
1: Shush. Not so loudly. Mm-hmm. Oh, but look at me. I don't want things to be like this. I feel awful doing this to Victoria. As long as Miss Dean has her evidence, we are not safe. We'll be ruined if she decides to share it. So, all I can do is try and mitigate the damage. Even if that means... I don't want to talk about it. Please, Mr. Ward. You can't tell anyone. You can't. Please. We will be doomed.
2: Don't worry, miss. I won't tell a soul. I hope Mrs. Lau is handling the situation well.
1: Well, she's more calm than I. What will I do without her? I do hope Miss Dean doesn't succeed in driving us apart. The only way I can see that happening is if we somehow get those awful materials and burn them. There is no other way to be free from that horrible woman's grasp.

0: А, я вспомнил, зачем. 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Рок мизи. Нет, не подходит. To save your relationship. Ага.
1: Mrs. Lau intends to get blackmail material from Miss Dean at any cost. I should find and confront her about this.
2: Hello? What brings you back? Would you... Please, would you keep your voice down? I am not proud of this. I do not... God, I don't want to be doing this. This whole thing is repulsive. I tried to find the material Evelyn somehow has. Do you understand? But I couldn't find it. There didn't seem much option to me then. I don't want to think what I might have to do. But the more I consider my options, I realize that if Ivy knows what I'm doing, she can't. Can't inflict her with it. I can't.
0: Да, всегда первая реплика не была озвучена. Да, да. Не все его реплики, а первая.
2: I have no doubt I'm sinning against her, Mr. Ward. I have no illusions of that. My hope is that it is the lesser of the evils I must subject her to. So you're right, of course. I have seen you asking questions. Your business is other people's business, I gather.
1: In cases like this, sometimes I wish it wasn't.
2: You think I don't hear myself? How horrendous this all is? I do not want to be here, Mr. Ward, considering these things. I am doing what I think is best for Ivy. As for Miss Dean, you know I've not yet met with her, don't you? I meant to, but she never showed. Despite what I think I might have to do, I haven't hurt her. And I won't have to consider her anymore at all if... If... Perhaps you could make good use of this. Could you retrieve what Miss Dean has on us? I believe she stashed it where she's made a mark on this map, but I cannot tell where this is. It does not match anywhere I've found on the grounds. Perhaps you, with your keen eye and wandering spirit, might know where it leads. Then it can all be over. A little mercy on us, sir, please. I do not deserve it, but Ivy does. And for all her sins, I do not want to hurt Miss Dean. Do it for their sake, if not mine. I only want to be left in peace. That all this might be between myself and Ivy, and no one else. That would mean the world.
0: Sure. Sure. Mm-hmm. Где? Где?

0: Или не с ней, а не... с кем? Ладно. С египтянкой.
1: Well, yes, that's about it. And I think that appears to be going well for me. Yet still, I have learned much about the summoning of ghosts, and I have my father's name now. Do you think I could see him somehow?

0: I have to be
1: sure.
2: Mr. Ward.
0: Miss Barbosa is after a photograph of her late father. Do you know how I might be able to get something like that?
3: You're
4: looking for spirit photography there. And it just so happens, I might well be able to help you. I will need her father's name to summon him for the photograph.
0: I have it already. His name was Seamus Shea O'Connor.
3: Seamus O'Connor?
4: Why don't we find Miss Barbosa and go get set up?

0: Now, you need to hold still. Very still, if you would.
1: А в реальность для Double Exposure сначала ведь находили фото с существующее фото с родственником. Потом Double Exposure.
0: I think it turned out quite well. How do you like it?
2: I love it.
0: It's generally understood that the clearer an image one attains, the closer the spirit is to the subject, the more present they are. Which is to say, your father seems to be watching over you.
2: Oh, sure. Thank you for this. Really.
0: You're most welcome, Miss Barbosa. Sincerely.
1: Куда она заспавнит?
0: I'll develop another copy for you, just in case something happens to the first one.
2: You don't have to do that.
0: Nonsense. It's no trouble. Your father's name, I take it he was Irish?
2: He was. That's how I came to be.
0: And how do you find it now you're here?
2: It would be hard to explain how much this magic house has done for me this day. And now that I have this image, I feel no desire to attend this seance. What a strange relief that gives me.
1: Mm-hmm. Mm-hmm.

0: depends on what comes next. I do not know what to expect from this event. If anything, perhaps we'll see an influx of guests and everything will be okay. But if not, there is money there to keep the place afloat and its occupants safe. Either way, I suspect we are all long due a holiday.
1: Mm-hmm.
2: I need not...
0: Certainly.

0: Fuck.
1: You take care now, Declan. 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It's going to be a long day.

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1: And the story of our forefathers, as legend tells it, and how they secured our place here on this small part of the planet that we call home.
2: No!
1: It concerns the most ancient reaches of our mythology, a time when a godlike race, the Tuatha-De-Danann, they shared this land with the Aeshi, or the fair folk, on which my aunt has already spoken to you. Secondly, there is the Ulster Cycle, which took place around the birth of Christ. It mostly concerns the warfare of the regional kingdoms that made up what we now know as Ireland. The third cycle is the Fenian cycle, which focuses less on gods and their ilk, or even royalty. Concerns itself with the exploits of hunters and bards, especially with Fianna, led by the hero Fionn Mac Cumhail. And finally, there is the fourth cycle, the cycle of kings. This cycle, as you may guess, tells the story of the kings of Ireland, often with a moral to their story about the qualities that are desirable or undesirable in a king. Mm-hmm. Even after the first cycle, where they're seen most often, the Tuatha-De-Danann occur in many tales throughout Irish mythology. They're not gods in the Christian sense. They do not have the same level of power, nor are they all-knowing. Rather, they're more akin to the gods found in ancient Greece or Rome. Mm-hmm. They are understood to have dominion over certain aspects of life, yes. But they were also understood to exist in a form possible for mortals to encounter. Their plans, as we find in these myths, can be waylaid or circumvented by wily heroes. Indeed, many is the god that has died at human hands, or close enough to how we see death for it to be functionally the same in our eyes. Which brings me to the Milesians. The Milesians, our ancestors, at least for those Irish in the room, did not start their story in Ireland. They came from Iberia. First led by a man named Iach, who met with the three High Kings of Ireland. He also met his end in Ireland, though the myths do not agree as to who or what killed him. Regardless, descendants of his brother's line, the three brothers, Amargan, Eremon, and Eberfin, would later come to Ireland seeking the vengeance for Iach's death. To do so, their forces travelled to the royal capital of Ireland to confront the kings he held responsible for their uncle's demise. The Milesians and the High Kings negotiated a truce, in which the Milesians would stay 3 days anchored offshore on their fleet. But it was a trick. The Tuatha-De-Danann conjured a storm to wreck their foe's fleet. However, Amargan was a legendary poet and calmed the winds with magical verse. Those ships that outlasted the storms took again to land, and after great wars were waged, the survivors negotiated their peace. When offered half the land, the Milesians agreed, and cunningly took the upper half, relegating the Tuatha-De-Danann to the other world below. The land above was divided by Amargan between his brothers, giving the north to Eremon and the south to Eberfin. They became the new High Kings of Ireland, then known in the Irish tongue as Era, in tribute to one of the sovereignty goddesses of old. Thank you all so much for listening. I hope this gives you an understanding of where we've come from, of the kind of people we are. A people who cannot be wiped out, who can overcome any force and the tricks they may use. A people who will not stop until this land is theirs once more.
0: Can you watch that? 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
1: Sabota, this whole event is bad news. That Dean woman is worse. There's nothing I wouldn't do for Ivy, you know. A spell to keep her safe is nothing at all. And it's not like it'll do Miss Dean any harm. I've no interest in that. Not once Ivy is fine and well. But there's only so much I can do. If you're looking into everyone's business, look, you make sure Ivy is safe again and I'll break my charm.
0: А у него, небось, вот сейчас он даст ключ, да?
1: Just make sure whatever effect is being put on Ivy is lifted, and I'll lift mine on Miss Dean. If Miss Dean has bound Ivy's vision in some way, then she'll have to have put the components for it somewhere. That's how binding works. Same as with my charm and the chimney. I took this key from her one day, and she was out horse riding. It looks like it belongs to the manor. But I don't recognize it. Might it unlock something in those catacombs you mentioned? You'll have better luck than me, I'd wager.

0: Mr. Ward.
1: Mm-hmm. Mm-hmm. А как он получил ключ, который был на миссис Дин, а?
2: I found some documents Miss Dean had on Miss McLeod and Mrs. Lau after using the key you gave me for the catacombs. Do you make anything of that?
3: Knew that Dean woman was trouble. We should bring this to Ivy and Mrs. Lau.
1: Сейчас все три закроются.
4: For all that trouble, I suppose she really did not imagine we'd ever just get our hands on everything to be able to just burn it away. But that's all of it, isn't it? There's nothing else. That's everything. Oh, I could cry.
3: No need for that now, Ash. You're all right. Oh, but you do like to make me worry, don't you?
4: And just making sure you haven't lost your touch. Oh, but Dara, I'm sorry.
3: Sorry? You haven't a thing to be sorry about. But let's keep you two out of any more trouble. Oh, well, that sight of yours is coming back, love. Both of you keep these with you. They'll keep you safe during that seance. I've a bad feeling about that one.
5: Thank you, Mr. Hunter. You're very good to us.
3: There's not much I wouldn't do for Ivy, Mrs. Lau. And now she's a grown woman. I trust her to know what's best for her. So you'd best not prove her wrong in that. You understand?
4: Dara!
5: Of course, Mr. Hunter. And Mr. Ward, too. You really do both have my thanks.
4: Oh, certainly. If there's anything you ever need.
5: But, Ivy, I do have to talk to you.
3: I better get back to my duties. I'll leave you be.
4: Yes, I think myself and Victoria have a lot to discuss now. Thank you both for your help.
1: Так, ну что, в подвал. Да, все через башню. Давайте.

0: What are the secrets?
1: A newspaper from back home. What is this doing all the way over here? I recognize that building. That fire. This is reporting on the Sheriff Street fire. My last job as station officer, the tenements were overcrowded and under-maintained. The landlord, one Rupert Dean, was living in London and willfully ignorant of their status. Once the fire took, it spread rapidly. Fire teams were deployed swiftly, but they could do little to fight back the flames. The fire was eventually stopped by the reliable Irish rain, but not before 23 lives were lost, including two firemen. Officer Ward, whose brother Eamon was one of the lost men, retired soon thereafter and turned his attentions to investigating living spaces for safety conditions. He challenged many proprietors in the courts to improve conditions, including Rupert Dean, the owner of the initial tenement in which Eamon Ward died. That's me. Why does Mrs. Joyce have this?
0: That's me.
1: It's dated the 5th of March, 1897. That's around the time of... After leading a number of investigations on this front, he has gained a reputation as a working man's champion. Someone here was looking into me. But why? The missing money. Did someone on the staff hire me to find Miss Dean?
2: Well, that'd be myself, Mr. Ward.
0: That's enough.
1: Mrs. Joyce.
2: I was starting to worry you wouldn't figure it out, Detective. Now come out of there, would you?
1: You're the one who hired me.
2: I'm glad my faith in you wasn't misplaced, sir. Mantovani and her wretched seance were bound to get someone hurt sooner or later. Without the means to look into what happened to the girl myself, there's not much I can do. But it's not right, sir, for no one to do anything at all. I can't do much myself, you know, but I can get the staff to help you. They're a bit strange in their own ways, but none of them would do a thing like this. Come with me, sir. We'll talk to them.
0: Я еще не осмотрелся до конца. А ты не могла мне ключи сразу дать, откуда надо?
2: I knew he would find out. He's not just anybody, you know. They write about him in the papers.
3: Might have told us earlier you'd have someone poking around here.
4: Well, it's done now. And it's better that we have someone to look for the Dean girl. It's always been eerie around here. I don't like the idea someone lost about the place.
2: Quite right. Which is why I have us Mr. Ward here. Someone at this event must be responsible for whatever's happened to Miss Dean. So we'd all best be helpful to him.
1: Look. At the ball last night, another guest was taken. I gave chase through some catacombs, but I lost him in the hedge maze. The kidnapper is likely the same person responsible for Miss Dean's disappearance. They must have a good knowledge of the house and its grounds. So who else other than yourselves would know the grounds that well?
5: There can't be many. Only the Marquess and the young master know the place.
6: But the master likes to keep to himself. We haven't seen him for a long time.
7: He doesn't leave his room. Not after the accident. And there is nobody else.
0: Вы отрепетировали?
1: I see.
2: Fact of the matter is, sir, and I won't say anything much about it, as I don't want to speak ill of the Marquess or the Master. But you ought to go and take a look around the private residence, considering it all. You won't be able to get in without the proper key, though. And the Marquess has the only copy. He intends to hand it to me before the silent dinner so I can bring the young master his meal. Once I've done that, I'll pass it to you. Go to the silent dinner at 8 p.m. That's where I'll get it to you. You will need to act fast to be done by the seance at 9.
8: Thank you, Mrs. Joyce. I will.

0: Mr. Doyle seems to have forgotten that he originally came here under Father Sinnott's command. I should find and confront him about this.
1: Так, а что следующий час? Ладно, ничего.
2: Hello again, sir. Need something? What? Oh, God. It's all coming back to me now. Mm-hmm. Oh, I do work for Sinnott. Or I did. I came and took the old porter's job when he was let go from his conduct. When was that? A year ago? I don't really know. The last few months are hazy. I was to map the grounds, find the Aeon, and bring Sinnott here to free it from its prison. Things are foggy here. I forgot all this. Don't think it was the drink, drugs, or even Miss Dean that did that. I was using all that to cover up the confusion. Confusion caused by this place. This place was protecting itself from me. From Sinnott. Not sure why talking to you has brought it all back, but I'm glad that it has.
3: What now?
2: Yeah, what now? I don't care about that old life. Doesn't feel like mine anymore. But I don't want this life either. I was thinking of going away, but something's been stopping me. But not anymore. Now I can move on from all this. Once I get my pay for this weekend, I'm leaving to see the world. Shove that seance. I'm not going. And tell Father Sinnott that I'm sorry, but he's on his own.
1: Mm-hmm. 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

0: 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Угу. Something. Something strange has affected staff and now they speak in unison when asked about. Like family.
1: It seems like the staff are in some kind of half trance. They seem compos mentis until interrogated by the Blake family. At which time they have a shared, almost catatonic stock response. What does this episode teach me? That can't be confirmed based on their strange statements alone. Since the housekeeper hired me, that rules her out. Why bring in an investigator to stop your own scheme? Their speaking in unison means either all the staff are involved or none of them are. As if fake, they all had to be faking it. And so if she is ruled out, they all must be.
0: Yeah.
1: I have picked up another fact about the culprit. I wonder if there's anyone I could eliminate as a result. And if not, what investigating can I do to allow me to learn some useful facts about the suspects?
0: Mm-hmm.

I was looking at France. We had a French couple come here once. They were really different. Didn't care what anyone else thought. But this week, I've met, well, in the loosest sense of it, people from so much further. Maybe I'll go to all their countries. Huh. Imagine they bumped into me. I wonder if they'd even know who I was.

0: Ну,
1: и как Настя. Ну, да, тут непонятно было, что из прошлого.
2: And he was intended to be kidnapped. Just not in this manner. But the kidnapper seemingly panicked when Mr. O'Finn mentioned recognizing them from some time in their past. And so they rushed up their plans and took him at the ball, while everyone else was distracted. But before this happened, the Bonnie appeared. She seeks grief from death, but she quickly moved on from the kidnapper. What does this tell me about the culprit?

0: Ah.
1: If the Bonnie turned away from him, it would be because there was no grief to sustain her. So anyone who was feeling grief from the loss of a loved one couldn't be the kidnapper. I have another fact about the culprit. I wonder if there's anyone I could eliminate as a result. And if not, what investigating can I do to allow me to learn some useful facts about the suspects?

0: Негативно. 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
1: I have no idea how an Aeon came to be trapped under this complex, but nothing else explains all the strange behavior here.
0: Sure.
1: Ghosts? What are ghosts? A breaking of the fundamental rules of the universe. Time marches on, entropy moves forward, life becomes death. But here, it is riddled with ghosts and other aberrations. Why? Because the Aeon's presence warps reality around it. Think, child. It is a being of pure creation, absolute power. Why then can't it leave? Why indeed? It must be trapped. Trapped like us in the black iron prison. Perhaps by the Demiurge itself.
0: Demiurge.
1: Whatever the reason, we must free it.
0: And I know Demiurg. How. Читается.
1: Many good believers died to help me bring this magic up from the cold, dark depths of the Eisresenfeld caverns. The night I read about the caverns' discovery, caverns of ice found so out of place in Austria, I had a fever dream.
0: What?
1: Miles inside its interior, I saw an altar of ice. The answer, I knew, was there. We left at once, but it took months of digging, climbing, and searching to find the frozen shrine, buried far beyond what von Postlitz-Zorich had discovered of the caves.
0: Интересно, что за пещера? 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Непонятно.
1: It was not so grand now. Having melted after who knows how long. But there I found it. Behold!
0: Может, просто ничем.
1: The Aeon Killing Sigil!
0: В реальности ничем не примечательно, просто автор. 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
1: worry not, child. When I see the look in your eye. The fear of killing such a being. But you can only kill its mortal shell, that which is used to anchor to this place. In truth, all you do is set it free. And once freed, it will return to Monad and tell them of this place, this realm of rot and debauchery. Once the true God knows of us and our plight in this prison, and of our dedication and kindness in freeing its Aeon, it will come. It will save us.
0: А, про Gamer Church я ж эфир проводил на FM. 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
1: And we will be free.
0: Ебош, отец, ебошь.

0: Why are you telling me this? Showing me this?
1: I am not sure I have much left in me. At all. And now, Seamus is gone. You know of the Aeon, the prison, our condemnation here. And now you have the sigil. Perhaps you can succeed where Seamus and I have failed. Go, child. Find the Aeon and free it. Free us all.
0: I...
1: Now, if you could excuse me. I'm so tired. I do not think I have this evening's seance in me.
2: Mm-hmm. Че? 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
1: Mrs. Joyce, you told me before that you wish to repent for your action.
2: Oh yes, Mr. Ward, it is.
1: In that case, Mr. Dupre is in desperate need of your help. The spirit of his dearest friend has been trapped inside the manor, and only a worshipper of St. Bridget can set her free.
2: St. Bridget? I had no idea she cared for people such as them. The Lord truly does have a lot to teach me these days, doesn't he? Yes, Mr. Ward. Tell him I'm ready and willing to help.

0: Hello, sir.
1: Hello, Mrs. Joyce. Do you know... I cannot find the right words to say.
0: Oh, thank the Lord, sir. Me too.
1: I suppose... thank you, Mrs. Joyce. I can't imagine this is easy for you. What can I do to make this less frightening?
0: Sir, you are in mourning. I should be the one to ask that question. And yet you're asking me, who treated all of you like... You're all so different to what I expected. Let me try to be different too.
1: Simply be here, Mrs. Joyce. That is more than enough.

0: You know, Greed, your Saint Bridget, they are fire deities. Laura was a priestess of the flame. She was part of a sisterhood who kept a sacred fire going back home. And a part of her was given to that fire, as was her wish.
1: That's beautiful.
0: I think it's funny, and very like Laura, that she picked you to manifest to. One last playful act.
1: I'm scared too, Mr. Ward. I've never been so out of my depth. Each one's work will be made clear, for the day will reveal it, and fire will test it. The fire will show what each person's work is. 1 Corinthians 3:13. Mm-hmm. But as a godly man, you already know that.
2: Sure.
1: What is your work worth, Mr. Ward?
3: Look of determination.
0: Oh, well, it's about that time, Laura. I won't say goodbye again. I've already done it twice. Instead, perhaps we could say, see you soon, old friend.
2: Aneurysm, кажется, инсульт. Блять.

0: Thank you, Mr. Ward. Both of you.
1: Oh, sir.
0: My heart's never been broken quite like this, Mrs. Joy. Thank you for your help.
1: I'll not suffer.
0: Mrs. Joyce.
1: You know, I think I will. I didn't realize before, but I was harboring a deep...
0: I know what you mean. It's as if some part of it felt it to be unsafe. But now, I think Laura is watching over us. And wants us to be there.
2: Они пойдут, потому что Лора их защитит.
1: Come, let's get you inside. I'll make you a hot cup of tea.
0: Thank you, Mrs. Joyce. That would be much appreciated.

0: So, if I might ask, do you ladies find yourselves at events like this often?
1: Quite often. I've attended more than my fair share. Mostly in London, but not always. But an entire week. The ultimate goal of some grand ritual. Nothing like this has ever been done before.
2: It seems more the venture of one of the secret societies than that of a seer.
1: That's true. I think that's why we found it so enticing.

0: Then you're not of a society yourselves.
1: I have a gift. And I enjoy the company of those who would believe it. And Victoria, in her infinite patience, is here at my behest.
2: It's not patience. After all, this has been a more interesting week than I would be having otherwise.
3: So, ladies. Ну ты ссылку дай, я не знаю, про что ты говоришь.
2: Sir?

0: You... But how did you... Oh, Lord. You know. You know about my little girl. You know I was learning magic so I could see her. You... Oh, Mrs. Joyce was right, wasn't she? Oh, when she found out, she...
1: Miss, it's all right. You're not in any trouble. Not at all. Miss Dean was teaching you, wasn't she?
0: I thought we were doing so well. And then she just left. I can't do anything without her.
2: Мы это разбирали и переводили на уроках.

0: What's the buttons?
1: Oh no, they installed voice recognition technology in this lift. I heard about this.
0: Voice recognition technology? In a lift? In Scotland? You ever tried voice recognition technology?
1: No.
0: They don't do Scottish accents.
1: 11!
2: Could you please repeat that?
1: 11!
0: Whose idea was this? You need to try an American accent.
3: 11! 11!
1: That sounds Irish, not American.
0: Not Disney.
3: 11!
1: Where in America is that? Dublin.
2: I'm sorry. Could you please repeat that?
1: Try an English accent, right?
3: 11! 11!
0: You for the same part of England as Dick Van Dyke?
1: Listen, yours and Smart House.
4: Please speak slowly and clearly.
1: Smart House!
0: 11!
4: I'm sorry. Could you please repeat that?
0: 11. If you don't understand the lingo, away back into your own country.
1: Ooh, what's that talking about? Is it away back to your own country?
0: Oh, don't start, Mr. Bleeding Heart. How can you be racist to your lift?
4: Please speak slowly and clearly.
1: 11. 11. 11. 11.
0: You're just saying it the same way.
1: I want to keep saying it to understand Scottish, all right? 11. 11. 11. 11.
0: What did you say to the
4: same This is a voice-activated elevator. Please state which floor you would like to go to in a clear and calm manner.
0: Calm. Calm. Because I come and say, why is it telling people to be calm?
1: Because I knew they'd be saying this to Scottish people. We'd be going after not.
4: You have not selected a floor.
1: I we have 11!
4: If you would like to get out of the elevator without selecting a floor, simply say, open the doors, please.
0: Please, please. Suck my mummy. What did you say, please? I'm not big enough for nothing.
1: Open the doors, please. Please.
0: Pathetic.
4: Please remain calm.
1: Oh, why don't I? Get up now! I just wait for it to speak!
4: You have not selected a floor.
1: Ah, girls, you're cow! You don't answer these doors! I'm going to come to America, mm-hmm. I'm going to find whatever this act has given you a voice, and I'm going to go to electric chair for you!
5: Scotland, you bastard!
6: Scotland!
7: Scotland!
6: Scotland! Freedom!
0: Freedom! Going up?
8: Mm-hmm. No, I... Чтобы кто-то зашел, наверное, сработало, нет. Разбирай! Урок английского, разбирай!
9: Пс! Ня! Bottles of water, right? Water. 55 pence. 79 pence. Couple of quid. I mean, it's no much, but it all adds up, doesn't it? Right, now come here. Come here.
8: You should transcribe.
9: Are you watching this? Keep your eyes on this bit here, right? What? Pure water, anytime I want it, day or night, free of charge. And it tastes just like every other kind of water out there. It tastes a fuck all. Cheers.
8: Cheers. Ah,
10: it's not real, is it?
9: Aye.
10: It's no real water, is it?
9: Aye. Taste it.
11: What's that cost you?
9: Nothing.
11: Well, where'd you get it then?
9: It was all removed in, they just left it.
10: You just have got to try this. Is it all right for letting? Is it all right for letting? So get it.
8: Тренировка подсказала. 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No. No. Ну-ка,
9: so the game's absolutely bugged. It's a shame, because I really enjoyed the game, but so many bugs need to get ironed out. But of course, he's moved on to doing the Bloodborne remaster. Oh, should have said that. NDA. Everybody, I'm doing a few voices in the Bloodborne remaster. What voice? The main, your character. He wants a... Miyazaki wants a voice for your character. And he decided to make him Scottish. And I said to him, I will do the voice for this and I'll make him Scottish. But you're doing this respectfully. It's not a piss take. And he said, I respect Scotland and Scottish culture. I said, Scottish culture? Like what? He said, I don't know, like haggis and that and drinking. Lots of people drink. It's not a Scottish thing. Well, just the football fans are really friendly and things like that. That's when they're away having a drink. But Rangers and Celtic are fucking animals. Smash the place up. If I went out there and said what I just said to you about Rangers and Celtic, or Celtic and Rangers, I'd get stabbed by both of them. You know, in pinball, the ball goes up and it sort of hits against the sort of the ones kind of up the top. I would get bounced between a Rangers fan and a Celtic fan like that, but with knives. If this ever got out, what I just said to you. Oh, you fucking bastard. I don't understand. Why are they like that? They think the team is them. They think this football team, which is basically a business, is them. They think if their team wins, they've won, when all they did was this. See this seat? That's what they did.

0: That's what they did. And if they lose, they go in a bad mood and be violent.
1: Ну, пока мы узнали из этого видео, что футбольные фанаты, агрессивные футбольные фанаты в Шотландии. Ну, они и в Англии как бы есть.
0: Even though they've not actually lost or won anything, it was them down there that did it.
1: Не выложили там.
0: And are the players like, are they from there that did it? And are the players like, are they from like the local area? No? Well, are the world? Just guys employed to their job. And do both teams do that? Get like, assemble their team just with people all in the place, just whoever's the best, whoever's affordable. Aye. So what's the point now? What is it? Just I don't know. No idea.
1: Не помню, медзяки обратно вернуться.
0: He said to me, Lummy. Forget. He said to me, Lummy. Yes. Hidetaka Miyazaki, director of all of these games, Elden Ring, Bloodborne, Dark Souls, Dark Souls 3, Sekiro. What is it? He said, see you being the nurse in Dead by Daylight and the time you put into that.
1: What?
0: That's actually playing a game. That's not watching people play a game. That's you actually putting the fucking time in. And it's so difficult. Much more difficult than Sekiro. How did you get on with Sekiro? He asked me. I said, I rage quit it. He said, "You, that was, that's what."
1: А вот я помню, что мне все думаю, что мне в этом видео насмешило.
0: Rage quit it. How did you get on with Sekiro? He asked me. I said, I rage quit it. He said, "You, that was, that's what I always intended for people to do. They meant to rage quit it." When I found out that people kept going, I was laughing my head off. Sad bastards. He said to me, did you delete your save so that you couldn't go back and be tempted to pick up where you left off? Aye, I did. He said, you're some man. I said, you're some man. So we'll get to work then. What would you like me to do for this, the voice of the Bloodborne?
1: Так, про геймерсчет, все, заканчиваем обсуждение геймерсчет. 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Вот.
0: So we'll get to work then. What would you like me to do for this?
1: Ну вы поняли, что... 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
0: Voice of the Bloodborne character. Whenever you hit someone, I want them to say a kind of Scottish, you know, one of the funny things that you say. What, like? I don't know. Alright. Take that, you fucking ball baggy. Ah, dog, I don't know, you cunt. And he honestly jumped for joy. Aye. That'll fucking learn you. He said, can you make it more Scottish? More Scottish than that? I said, I don't know what you mean. He said, you know, the way they do it in the films, or the way, like, say, like an English person or an American being a Scottish character would do it, aye, right? I take that, you fucking prick, you cunt, you fucking prick. Oh, tell you something, you fucking thunderhead prick.
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0: You're about to get a proper Scottish welcome. He jumped for joy. Didn't happen, did happen. I was there, mate.
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2: Вот. Okay, just got back from the coffee shop, just around the corner. Something kind of crazy just happened. I walked in there, and I've never been to
1: this place before.
2: And I go up and I ask the lady, do you have... This menu's very big and confusing. I don't see just regular coffee, just a normal size, a normal amount of coffee, and just a normal coffee. Do you have that? And so I actually just said, you know, do you have coffee? She says, yes. It's $1.50. I pull out my card. I don't have cash on me. And, you know, she gives me this look. She gives me a real... And I'm saying this now, she gives me a real done-up look. A look that she's practiced. You see? This is the sort of look that I'm getting. It's something that has intention.
1: Нет. 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
2: It hits me at 1,000 miles per hour, right in the face. It hits me really hard because it's early in the morning and I haven't had my coffee.
1: Но вдруг, кстати, надо его... 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
2: And as soon as it hits me, I can feel that I'm giving a reactionary look. A look just appears. And I'm starting to spread this look around the cafe. I just start to, you know, turn left and right, and I've just got this look on my face, like, what is this look? And I sort of look at the other people's faces, and I'm sort of asking for them to make a look as well. And I can't help but think when I turn my head back to the cashier, and she's still giving me this look, and I can't help but think, how crazy is that? That she could give me this look, and I've barely even said anything. And I'm just standing there in front of the register, thinking about this. And
1: это знакомка говорит, о, вот да, да. 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
2: Why do looks matter? Why does it worry us when people look at us? Why does it worry us even more when we look at ourselves? I don't know the answer to these questions. But I know that people like to look. They do, they can't help it. People like you and me like to see. See how things are. See how they work. But when you look too hard, you look like a

I said that to them. I was furious. And I could feel this rage bubbling up inside of me. It was lifting my arms up to either side and extending my fists, and then finally two middle fingers. And I twirled playfully around the cafe. And I windmilled my double bird so everyone could see. And I ran to the door and I kicked it open. And I ran out into the street. And I punched the street. And I said everything I could think of. But I had nothing to say. And I zipped up and I walked home. And then I recorded this.

0: Так, все, возвращаемся к игре. 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Проходите. Так.
1: With her gone, I thought Father Sinnott might know something about my daughter. Or he might know someone who does, but I can't ask. I've tried. I can't make myself do it. I can't say the words. What if he says no? I don't know what I'd do then. I just want to know she's all right.
2: If you'd like, I can ask him for you.
1: You would do that? You have no idea what that would mean to me.
2: I can certainly see about it, miss.
1: Thank you. Oh, thank you, sir. Here, in case this helps, a picture of my girl. Thank you. Please, don't lose it, sir. It's all I really have of her.
2: I won't. I promise.
0: Mm-hmm. Ну а фазу к присту я сейчас не смогу зайти. 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

0: Mrs. Garrett is planning on killing himself during the seance, so that he will be a nearby and willing ghost, letting him be the one that communicates with the living. He thinks doing this will make him famous in death. I need to find and confront him about this.
1: Так. Так. Больше нечего тут осматривать.

0: Is she really laid to rest?
1: She is. Thanks be to Mamal. And thanks to you and Mrs. Joyce, of course.
0: And that means... He will not see her again.
1: Not in this life, no. Why are you asking?
0: My brother. He is dead. Since coming here, I've learned he's still with me.
1: Unfinished business of his own.
0: But how do I find out what it is and free him? Before he becomes trapped like your Laura.
2: Fuck it. Да нет, там не фильм, там фильм о какой-то, в каком-то арт-проекте организации. Фильм называется «Институт».
1: That I do not know, Mr. Ward. But if Laura found a way to get you to free her, I'm sure your brother can too.

0: have bound him to the ring. As long as it remains undamaged, he can torment you no further.
1: Well then, on my journey home, I shall lodge this into a clay sod and drop it off the side of the ferry. Thank you, gentlemen, both. I harbor no regret for what I did to that man. But I am glad he did not convince me to harm that stupid, selfish woman. Before coming here, I did not think this mystical business had anything to it. I wish I was still so naive. Now, if you will excuse me, Yes. I need to lie down for a while.
2: Lay?
3: Mm-hmm.

0: Так, ладно.
1: You take...
0: Можно не дискасить.
2: So, why did you bring us both here, Mr. Ward? I have work to attend to.
3: Your ritual isn't working because you are divided. Times are changing, Miss Callahan. The land is changing. And to protect them, you might need to be open to change too.
1: Rubbish!
0: My reaction.
1: Go on then. Let's get this over with.
0: А зачем они вообще тут? Дашун Веном. Нет. А что тут Веном? Извините, а что тут Веном? А?

0: satisfied?
1: Oh, gods, no. The seance is still going ahead. Damage will still happen. But we've protected the well.
2: That's him.
1: And I think a rift between Rory and I is mended. Declan, I'm so proud of him. What a fool I was. I should have trusted his new ways. I guess one always worries they've not done enough to prepare their... But you have to let them fly, I suppose.
2: Mm-hmm.
0: Do you think you'd be able to lead Miss Murphy in well scrying? It would do her good to see her daughter. But the Magdalen Laundry that took her child, they won't share any information.
2: Нет, такие... Магдален Лондж, что?
1: I can think of no better cause.
2: Про это говорила, что это?
1: Tell Miss Murphy I'm ready whenever she is.
2: Mm-hmm. Oh, here you go.
1: There you are. Come here now. Have you done this before, Alanov? No, miss. I've never... I didn't know it would really work. Does it? It most certainly does. Come here and stand beside me. You'll want to look into the well and try and get your thoughts calm. Deep breaths. There. Now, I want you to think about your daughter. Do your best to picture her in your mind.
2: Sure.
1: Look at that. There you go. That's her.
2: At
1: she has your eyes, does she not? She looks all right. Oh, she looks well. Oh, I was so worried. I hope you'll get to see her again someday. But until then, I can show you how to do this for yourself, too. I've no words. It's no trouble at all, sweetheart.
2: Ясно, просто отправили ребенка, потому что... Незакрожденный ребенок у служанки был лишним, не к месту. Видимо, где-то что-то про это было, но я не обратил внимания. 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

0: 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Ну, вряд ли Black Resident будет маленький, конечно. Больше 60 предметов для осмотра там не может быть. Хотя непонятно, это только типа час или больше. Нет, только час, это просто сеанс.
1: Mr. Lars, will you be... A reminder, sir, that the silent dinner is different to the other meals. Silent being the operative word here. No talking, please. Unless you'd like to upset our guests. And they're unnerved by staring, so none of that. Secondly, there will be no staff. We'll be having our own meal in the servants' hall. Though, of course, your food has already been prepared. Thirdly, I've been told to impress upon you that this is a deeply spiritual event. If you feel the need to leave, that's fine, but don't disturb anyone. That should be all, if you'll allow me to show you to your seat.
0: А есть тихие вписки? Тихие вписки, клубы тихих встреч. В Шерлоке Холмсе был клуб, все молчали. Ну вот, мне такой. Чтобы как-то...
2: Ghosts? Lord save me. I cannot get used to this. Laura? She returned for this. Despite being freed. Mrs. Lau's husband. Is that Mary Blake? Why is she facing away? Alexander Quinn? Eamon? I did not think...
0: Yeah, sure.
2: I suppose I shouldn't stare. Varley said it upsets them. Then, I suppose, all there is to do is eat.
0: Ключ.
2: What is this?
0: Айды.
2: There is a key here. Note reads, Blake residence now. Mrs. Joyce, I assume. Perhaps it's a good time to investigate, since the Marquess and most of the guests appear to be here.
0: Bye, bitches!

all in one. Sin. Wife. The all in one solution. Forget to set a timer.